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2: Yo, what's up, y'all? 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

0: 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I'm gonna come at you with balas, relaxing. 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

0: 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Who's your friend?
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0: Ah, there's hate all around. I don't care about your fucking politics.
1: Civil war.
0: I don't want to hear about your politics.
1: Civil war.
0: Well, he said boo.
1: Civil war.
0: And she said hooray.

blood runs cold. I'm feeling hate all around. It's no solution. It's never been a solution. Come on. Are you with me?

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I'm not being corny, this shit is real. Live for peace, live for love. Live for peace, live for love. Live for peace, live for love. It's all we got, love. See the God in everyone, come on. See the God, see the God in everyone. Love.

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2: 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This is the Black Eyed Peas.
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4: 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This is Pierre.
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4: 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This is Pierre.
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1: 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The black Rambo in a Lambo, yeah. I'm getting
2: okay,
1: even.
2: Okay, young black Rambo, riding in the Lambo, gun pack, ammo, riding with the... Young black Rambo, riding in the Lambo, young black
3: Rambo,
2: riding with the... Young black, riding with the...